Descarga nuestra app y escúchanos desde el celu. If I was your boyfriend, I'd never let you go. I could take you places you ain't never been before. Baby, take a chance.

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3: Wake up in the morning feeling like P. Diddy.
4: Hey, what up, girl?
3: Grab my glasses, I'm out the door. I'm gonna hit this city.
4: Let's go.
3: Before I leave, brush my teeth with a bottle of Jack.

This is something up between our lives. Now, if you know anything about us, we write most of our songs with based off an element of truth. This is like the only song we've written out of kind of like fantasy and a joke, you know, because it's kind of a sick subject, but you know, sometimes you think about it when your girlfriend or your boyfriend's just a pain in the fucking ass and you just wish you could cut their fucking head off and stuff it in a bag and stick it in the backyard. This is something called I Used to Love Her, But I Had to Kill Her.

Snap what devils do. Took you so long, where only fools gone. I shook the angel in you. Now I'm rising from the ground, rising out to you.